0: Hello and welcome to La Casa de la Bomba. Today I'm bringing you a special episode with the excuse of the next gigs we have lined up with West Coast bands here in Galway in Ireland, and I'm going to play songs from some of the bands playing these upcoming gigs. And as a little extra, some of the people in the bands have sent me voice notes, so you will hear them as well. The first upcoming gig is on the 31st of May at the All 55 here in Galway, and the bands playing there are Dark Thoughts, Morbegs and Tickles. Dark Thoughts are a Philadelphia-based band, so they come from the USA. Their last LP came out last year, 6 years after their previous record, and it's very clear that they are doing some kind of homage to the Ramones, both in the music and also with the artwork. So yeah, expect the Ramones but in a contemporary version. We are going to listen to a song from their last LP, which is called Highway to the End, which it's very funny. The cover of this album is like the cover of Ramones' Road to Ruin. I'm gonna play the song called Sweet Success.
1: Okay, stay where you are. We're gonna do one more.

These were Dark Thoughts with their song Sweet Success. Then on the same gig next Sunday, Thickles will be playing too. It will be our second gig ever and the first one in our own town. The first one was in Ballina, organized by the awesome Ballina Punks. I send you a hug from here. Thanks for having us. And with Thickles, we don't have anything recorded just yet, so you will have to wait. Or you will have to come to the gig to hear us. But instead, let me play another song from Dark Thoughts. The song is called Mike's Dream, from the same album.

0: This was the song Mike's Dream from Dark Thoughts, from their album Highway to the End. Oh, before we pass to the next gig, let me introduce you to Jim from Dark Thoughts.
1: Yo, what's up? This is Jim from Dark Thoughts. I'm sitting in my living room in Philadelphia, Pennsylvania. We're very excited to come to Ireland and the UK next week, especially to play Galway with Sickos and Morbegs at the Old 55. Yeah, it should be pretty cool. I don't drink, but I think I'm going to try non-alcoholic Guinness, and I hope it doesn't make me gag. See you there. Bye.
0: Same gig, Morbegs are playing as well, but I haven't found any recordings of them online, so you'll have to catch them live for now too. The next gig will be at the Russian Dub on the 13th of June, and the bands playing are Claim Choice and Slua and Local Battalion. Claim Choice play rock and roll. They come from Lyon in France. I guess you could call it rock and roll. At times you could call it oi, at times you could call it glam. Some songs actually reminded me of Giuda, for example. Maybe at the start they were doing more straight up oi, and it's my understanding that they are skins. One of them was super kind and sent me a voice note. It was Simon. Well, I guess I should say Simon, since he's French. He does vocals and plays guitar, if I'm correct. So I leave you with Simon.
2: Hey, it's Simon from Claim Choice. I'm the singer of the band. I can't wait to be in Galway on the 13th of June to play with our friend Hans Lua at the Old 55. It will be my first time in Ireland, so I can't wait to be there and to enjoy a good pint of Guinness. See you there.
0: Okay, that was Simon from Claim Choice. It was so nice of him to make this little introduction. Thank you so much. And let's listen now to one of their songs. This one is called Liars, and it's from a cassette that they edited with the same name, Claim Choice, in 2021.

This song was Liars from Clem Choice. It's funny, we are going to have a bunch of bands coming from France over the next months here in Galway. I personally feel very lucky as a person who loves France. I love the French language and everything French. So yeah, I feel very happy and looking forward to seeing all of these bands. Then in the same gig, Ans Lua are going to play as well. If you don't know Ans Lua, probably you have never heard my podcast before, because I interviewed one of them once and I have played their songs more than once. Anyway, Ans Lua is your favorite Galway skins, although right now they are not exactly in Galway. Anyway, no matter where they are based, they are amazing. Not only the music, but their message, their lyrics, I love them. You really don't want to miss them if they play close to you, and chances are they are going to, because Ans Lua have big news. They are going to tour with Dropkick Murphys in Europe really soon. Let's listen to their song Mountain of Rubbish from their last LP, Sure Lookin'.

0: were Ancilla with their song Mountain of Rubbish, and now we're gonna listen to a voice note that their singer Mick recorded for me.
1: Hello, this is Mick from Ancilla with the boys from Ancilla. We have a gig coming up with through West Coast Punks. It'll be with Claim Choice and from France and Local Battalion, and we will be playing as well. It's going to be brilliant. June 13th of June, Roisin Dub, 8 o'clock, only a tenner. It's going to be brilliant, so come along up the Punks and Skins, unite and win.

This was made from Anslua, and then in the same ticket we have a third band called Local Battalion. This band shares members with Anslua, or at least one member that I know of, Mick. I don't think they have recorded anything yet, so I'm gonna play for you another song from Anslua called Thick as Shit, and it's an absolute hit.

This was Thika Shit from Ansula. And then after this gig, we have the next following gig is 1 month later, so on the 12th of July, with Abolition, Grape Worms, Muka, and 50 Foot Woman. And I have some songs and some audios from these awesome bands as well. But I'm looking to the watch here, and you know what? The episode is getting a bit long already, so I think I'm going to close this episode for today. I'm gonna wrap up, and I'll make another episode soon when we are a bit closer to that date. So, thanks so much for listening. Please write me and send me your feedback. Or better than that, if you send me a voice note, I will play it on the next episode, I promise. Anyways, I hope I see you at some of these next gigs. I hope you enjoyed the episode. And thanks. Cheers. Salud.

relationship. 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Being lonely's a regular thing, my phone don't ring. I'm up in the lab composing. Seems like every girl I've chosen, heart's frozen. And maybe I don't know how to pick though. Seems like every chick I know's out to get though. And I ain't got a lot of that, and I don't front about it. You think I'ma be hitting you all without it? Crazy, where they come off at? I'm about to start letting these bras know off the bat. If you ain't bringing up it to the table, then leave. Give a dude room to breathe, and then maybe you can receive something real instead of the fake. Something you feel and appreciate, worth the wait. It's like always, always got to be something. Yeah, always, always got to be something. It's always a type of got to be something. Type of drama, you know. Always, always, always, always, always, always, always, always, always, always, always, always, always, always, always, always, always, always, always, always, always, always, always, always, always, always, always, always, always, always, always, always, always, always, always, always, always, always, always, always, always, always, always, always, always, always, always, always, always, always, always, always, always, always, always, always, always, always, always, always, always, always, always, always, always, always, always, always, always, always, always, always, always, always, always, always, always, always, always, always, always, always, always, always, always, always, always, always, always, always, always, always, always, always, always, always, always, always, always, always, always, always, always, always, always, always, always, always, always, always, always, always, always, always, always, always, always, always, always, always, always, always, always, always, always, always, always, always, always, always, always, always, always, always, always, always, always, always, always, always, always, always, always, always, always, always, always, always, always, always, always, always, always, always, always, always, always, always, always, always, always, always, always, always, always, always, always, always, always, always, always, always, always, always, always, always, always, always, always, always, always, always, always, always, always, always, always, always, always, always, always, always

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All types of temptations with your small waist and your thick hips. 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Word. 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Maybe I'm exaggerating, but it's aggravating. 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
1: Oh, that's what's happening, y'all. Yeah, that's what's happening. Oh, I see what's happening now. Yeah.

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And these cats ask me, man, what are you cats doing, man?

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If people I don't even know look at me and want to fool me, it means I really have a shot at being a model.